0: 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Dance Radio.
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Oh, you're so rude.

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1: Blind, dizzy and I'm nauseous. 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

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I won't feel your heart, soul inside me.

Suddenly the lad, on realization that the whole universe was just like them, forgot his troubly hose and began to wobble. This is Stanley Unwin Siney Hoffer with Wobble You, all joyful. Goodbye, load.

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I said, who got the funk? Yeah, we got the funk.

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1: The last 30 minutes, you have been listening to me, Laura Van Dam, live behind the decks in the studio. Don't worry, we continue the mix for a little longer. Here we go.

You're in the mix with us here on Tritone, episode 532. A Boundless Sky is the name of the record in the background, straight off our record Colorized by Trilucid, and next up, Ecstasy, only here on Tritone.

You're in the mix with us here on Tritonia, episode 532. And in the background right now, Tritonal and Harley Walk Away, out globally on Enhanced Records. We're staying in the mix. Coming up right now is When You're With Me off Enhanced Progressive. Let's continue.

Well, that just about wraps things up. Right now is Elements by our boy Farious off A State of Trance. But one more before we go. This is LaDonza with Inside Out. As always, you can tune in to this show each and every week. SoundCloud, Spotify, Apple Music. You guys hit us up. Let us know what you're listening to. Let us know what you love. From Austin, Texas, I'm going to continue to heal my voice and get better. Hopefully next week it sounds better.

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2: 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Please stay where you are. This is a message for the collective consciousness. Brought to you by Hive.

rap fame. Coming at your full swing. 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But yeah, the niggas still there. But nevertheless, I'm in the best. I'm on the tip of HOUSC and the hip hop music. Making a party, people get stupid. 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Coming at your full swing. 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I'm on the tip of HOUSC and the hip hop music. 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

0: 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Keep grooving. I'll see you soon.
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0: 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From Hawking Talent to the world's biggest DJs. That's right. Let's go! This is Spinning Sessions.
1: Yo, what is happening? And welcome to a brand new edition of Spinning Sessions. My name is Greg Jake, and this is episode number 674 already. We are hyped to have you back for another hour of the finest dance music anywhere on the planet. It's all right here. So let's get the party started with a fresh new track. This is Samer Sultan with

ass out, have me roll. Woke up and then I kill. 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Head missed and I dip. Clock that it got long.

Turn up the heat, turn up the head, turn up the glass, turn up the lows, turn up the price, turn up the dose, turn up the night, turn up the red, turn up the heat, turn up the head, turn up the glass, turn up the lows, turn up the price.

let's hand the show over to you for a minute as we get into our fan request. This one has been flooding our inbox all week because it's an absolute club weapon. It's Timmy Trumpet featuring Oaks.

get into our guest mix, we've got one last track to go. We've got a legendary collaboration that blends classic house vibes with modern soulful edge. I hope you lose yourself when you hear this one. It's Armin Van Helden, Rafi, and George Reed with a track

0: This is Spinning Sessions as we enter the second half of the show and get ready for a very special guest mix. This week, we welcome a guy whose bio says he's not the most responsible person you'll ever meet, but he's got enough confidence to be your everyday problem. He delivers high-energy breakup songs with a little bit of seduction, and your ex cannot handle it. 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

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Cop like Gucci, see him in stone and Gucci. 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

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This is In the Mood with Nicole Mudaba. In the Mood.

Komudabu, taking you to another planet. It's Nick Omodava, welcome to In The Mood. And that first track is where it all started. My track, In The Mood, featuring a voice.

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Marco Faraone and the remix of Josh Wink and Size 9. I am ready. Coming in next, the two tracks to make up Mood 100, Twist in My Mind, and after that, Black Silk.

attention. Next, my brother from another mother, Chris Liebing, is dropping his new album this week on CLR. And trust me, he

0: Same time, same place. Next week, we'll still be in the mood.
1: That was twisted. Where's the f***ing after party? Come on!